0: put a smile on your face. Don't bring everybody down like this. Don't worry. It will soon pass, whatever it is. Don't worry, be happy.
1: Please, good guy, hit
2: 10, 9, 8, 7, 6, 5, 4, 3.

0: K-R-A-N.
1: You thought you'd come here tonight to some crummy stick-it-in-the-corner disco. But you were wrong, because tonight, this is your

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1: 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I'm back again.
0: Who's calling? Who are you?
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1: Doe het relaxed met KR1.
0: Check, bakkerboy, kom. 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

0: Ladies and gentlemen, your DJ has spent hours setting up his lights. He spent ages performing sound checks, and he's refrained from touching the buffet. Yet. He's keeping reasonably sober and is prepared to play just about anything you care to ask for. Get ready.
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0: For a very special and party celebration.

0: 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Private consultations will be held in the car park after the bar club.
1: I had no choice but to hear you. 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

0: 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He spent ages performing sound checks, and he's refrained from touching the buffet. Yet. He's keeping reasonably sober and is prepared to play just about anything you care to ask for. Get ready for a very special night and party celebration.
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0: Would you like me to get it, or shall you get it yourself?
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1: Talk about the boys. You do agree, yes, I assume.
2: Ugh, who's?
1: Agree, yes, I assume. There is too much noise.
2: Achy.
1: There is too much noise. Let's talk it over in the ladies' room.
3: Yeah, a lot of blatant rubbish, isn't it?

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1: Get on up.
0: Here's the DJ who's gonna mix up the best selection of quality hit music.
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1: Good evening.

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0: 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I know you're gonna dig this.
1: Irish.
2: Slamming and kicking.
1: Yeah.
3: Loud and proud.
1: KO1.
2: Interesting and informative.
1: In the bunker.
3: Strong and sincere.
1: At sea.
2: And amazing.
1: New.
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1: Hey, sexy man. 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
2: 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We were both too tired to sleep, so we took turns of staring out the window at the darkness. The boredom overtook us, and he began to speak. 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
3: 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And for those that want to get busy, you got to speak up now.

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1: Don't you wanna know? I'm gonna take you on a trip.
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1: 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Well, this here's gonna be called Calle Ocho. Que hola, gata, que hola, omega. And this how we gonna do it. 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
3: 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Hit me.
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5: 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It's a dream.
6: Ladies and gentlemen, put your hands together. Ladies and gentlemen,
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9: KR1. Oh, I love stuff.
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11: Are you ready?
12: Okay, boys.
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3: KR1.
2: Hit me.
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7: Ladies and gentlemen, put your hands together. Ladies and gentlemen,
8: let the rhythm take you.
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10: 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Oh, I love stuff.
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16: Okay, boys, here we go.